Yeah, man. Now I'm about to Babylon ideology. You see me, I say, Rasta children now go embrace them false philosophy. So we moving at the Gideon, them a penny way. But tell them, say what? Them a done with enemy. You see me, I say, cause them not-

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1: Ondo.
0: Gu oso ondo. 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
1: In English, of course. Where are you from?
2: I am from Phoenix, Arizona, United States. My city is the 5th largest city in the United States, and I live in a desert. So during the summer, it gets to be 45 degrees Celsius.
0: How old are you?
2: I am 25 years old.
1: Have you got any brothers or sisters?
2: I have 4 sisters and 1 brother. I also have 2 nieces, as my sister just had a baby the other day.
0: Why did you choose Oroquietan Zarautz?
2: So, I am part of a program with the Spanish and Basque governments called NALCAP, and this program picks English speakers to teach English in schools all across the Basque country and Spain. So I picked 3 regions of Spain, and they chose me to go teach in Basque country.
1: What is your favorite hobby?
2: My favorite hobby is going to the gym and weightlifting. It helps me relax and feel strong. What are your favorite hobbies, Daniela and Naira?
0: And my favorite hobby is play with friends,
2: nice,
0: or video games.
2: Above
0: and
2: that.
0: Play Humble.
1: Nice. My favorite hobby is play with friends and dancing.
2: Nice, that's awesome.
0: We know you like traveling. What country you have visited?
2: I have visited Mexico, Portugal, France, the United Kingdom, Netherlands, Belgium, Germany, and Austria. I am so thankful to be able to see the world.
0: What's your favorite food?
2: My favorite food is Mexican steak tacos or tacos de carne asada with guacamole. And since Arizona borders Mexico, we have the best Mexican food. And I also love Basque food, especially chuleta, chistorra, foie a la plancha, and any pincho that has anchovies.
0: And what's your best food do you try in the Basque country?
2: Oh, that's a good question. I feel like chuleta has to be the top one, yeah.
1: This had been your first time in the Basque country. Did your expect in your be like this?
2: Well, actually, before moving here, I hardly knew about the Basque country. I didn't know that you have your own language, that you speak euskera. I didn't know that the food is amazing and that you guys are so welcoming. And I also love how a lot of your names signify nature, different things in nature, and how you guys love to hike.
0: Is your life here different from your life in USA?
2: Yes, my life here is very different. For example, I take the buses and trains here, while in the US I have to drive everywhere, and I walk a lot here, but in the US our cities aren't really walkable, and I go to the beach here in Zarautz and Donostia, while in Phoenix we don't have a beach.
1: What do you think of Zarautz?
2: I really love Zarautz. This is my first time living in a town, and it's so comforting to see the same people everywhere. And also, I love the beach and the mountains. They're really beautiful. And for example, I have hiked from Zarautz to Getaria, and loved seeing the ocean and the goats.
0: And something you didn't like?
2: Well, I don't like that it rained so much, but without the rain, we wouldn't have the green mountains.
1: If you were a children, what to be a Oroquieta student?
2: I would love to. Your school, Oroquieta, has a lot of fun activities, and the teachers really care about the students. I love how we celebrated the Corica here, and I actually participated in the Corica. I would like to thank the Oroquieta community for welcoming me with open arms, and I will miss Oroquieta so much. I'm so proud of my students, like you guys, Naida and Daniel, for speaking English with confidence. And you make me laugh so much. Eskerrik asko eta gora Oroquieta.
1: We are very happy to have you here. Thank you very much for your help. You are part of the Oroquieta story.
2: Oh, eskerrik asko.
0: Keep on learning euskera. You are doing very well. Thanks for all, Horks. Beka, gurekin egongo da maiatza bukaera arte. Aprobetxatu berekin hitz egiteko eta gure esateko.
1: Agur!
2: Agur!
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1: The original song called Revolutionary Brothers from a place called San Sebastian in Basque Country. 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

0: Can I do the questioner again, please? 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
1: Arrosa Sarearen webunean arrosasarea.eus.

a friend who did that. She used to ride the subway in New York City. From the beginning of the line at New Lodge Avenue all the way up to 241st Street in the Bronx, and nobody would bother her.

like to wish y'all a very happy new year. After 5 years in the institution, now I want to be a good boy.